0: Neither than a junkyard dog.
1: Love it. Put it on the list. Tailgate approved list. Which in 2 days you'll get to hear. And in number, what year was that, Dave? 1973.

0: Asian love story. What if someone in your family came to you and they're like, yo, I'm dating someone on the 49ers. Check out his film.
1: I'm tired of everybody on social media. I had one of my boys hit me up like, hey, let me use your Patriots helmet. No, like, stop doing spoofs of Dejan Love. Like, we get it. It was funny, but it's over.
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3: Swung on by Matt Olson. A deep shot to right center field. And it way back.
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0: live. 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And when you get too tired to fight, let somebody else fight for you. 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